gotta do one thing well to make it in this world, man. You got a woman waiting for you there. All you ever gotta do is be a good man one time to one woman.

trouble taking me. I have no money to show. But hey, hey, to make it you got to try.

I love to see you strut up and down the floor when you're talking to me. That baby talk, I like it like that.